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1: 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We agreed to take a position within 200 casualties. Now there are thousands of dead, and you are telling me you need three more days? 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
2: Commander. We did it. What was the original plan for Operation Showdown? 5 days, 2 hills, no more than 2 infantry battalions on each hill, no more than 200 casualties in total. And now with Triangle Hill, it's cost us over 2,000 men.
3: Forget the damn plan, sir.
2: The only thing that matters now is that we end this damn war here and now.
1: I still have to go to the 2nd South Korean Division position. Hell, Commander Chung Il Kwan has been complaining.
2: The Koreans have no right to complain, sir.
1: Colonel, I want you to hold Triangle Hill, and I do not want to see the Chinese again.
2: Yes, sir.
4: Hey, I'm a reporter for the Associated Press. I'm just gathering material for field reports.
5: I think war correspondents should be promoted to the heroic side of the U.S. military. Not acting like gutted cheek, trying to draw blood from the soldiers in any way possible.
6: Take him away.
4: Hey, hey! You're interfering with freedom of the press! I have the right to sue you! Shut up!
5: You have to be alive to do that.
7: Come, come, come. Everyone, bring the cans.
8: 肚子吃饱了才有力气打仗。胡指导员，哟，段副连长，收到命令了吧？欢迎加入老八连。大家听一下，欢迎段副连长呱唧呱唧。
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0: Well done, Major. It's in the mid and shelling. It's meant to confuse the Chinese soldiers about our artillery firing patterns. In Chinese, this is called, let half your enemy come across, and then start your attack.
1: Sir, is this really gonna work?
0: Of course. I was in China in 1947. I met both the nationalists and the communists. The communists won't easily give up on a position or their comrades. They will send reinforcements.
1: But sir, our gun barrels, and they're getting near the point of failure. If we keep on going like this, it's gonna cost us too much in this damn war.
0: Since the 14th, three regiments from the 7th Division have advanced on the battlefield in rotation, finally winning a temporary victory, occupying most of the field. I hope we never see the damn PVA again. This is going to become a place of honor for us. It's going to make us heroes. Cost? It's worth it for our honor. I've got one order for you, Major. Fire all the shells. Even the reserves in the supply depot.
1: Yes, sir.

0: Hey, you said victory photos.
1: Yeah, we'll only develop the ones we need. It's okay.

0: makes it right.
1: I'm warning you. If you keep taking those photos, I'm dragging you off this hill.
2: You're wound too tight, Lieutenant Bale. There are two kinds of photographs. The kind you get paid for, and the kind you win a Pulitzer for.

0: 军长，明天大反攻不容有失，为了保险起见，
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1: 是。
3: Gentlemen,
4: Company Commander.
3: Don't be so tense. Have a suite. Warm yourselves up. Come on.
4: First Lieutenant Bale says the Chinese have lots of tricks up their sleeves. They'll be back.
3: Bale. Bale thinks too much. Chinks are defeated. Look.All our company has to do is hold this position for one more day. Then it's off to holidays for us. Come on. Come on.
5: Let's cheers for that.

0: What is the task?
1: Patrol!
0: However, someone is patrolling.
2: Then go outside and bring back the bodies of your brothers!
0: But sir, tomorrow we can go. The Chinese enemy have been driven away by us.
2: And you think that the Chinese are gonna give up that easily?
1: I have a feeling that they're gonna appear from out of nowhere. So, what are you waiting for? Move, move, move!

0: Move, move, move! This way, this way! Move, move, move! Fast, fast, fast! This way, this way!
1: 你怎么找到我们的？3号坑道已经被美军封锁了，你们这么多人肯定进不去，所以派我过来接应你们。

0: As for me, as long as you tell me truthfully how many Chinese troops have come up here and where they're hiding, I spare you immediately and send you to Taiwan.
1: 那里都是人，上什么地方？我只是个追号的，其他的我什么都不知道。
2: He says he's a bugler. He doesn't know anything else.

0: 你这还当组长呢？啊！好了，双喜组长，带着你的组员回去吧。
1: 是。Have you seen Ryan?
2: No, sir.
1: Anybody seen Ryan?
3: No, sir.
1: God damn it.
4: Where are you? Ryan!
5: God damn it!
4: Ryan!
1: Damn it.

0: sir. We're under attack. They're putting in a real effort this time. I'm requesting support. Yes, sir. Officer! Get the whole regiment ready now!
1: Yes, sir!

0: The artillery barrage of the PVA is much more intense than we had expected. They've basically managed to cover the two hilltops, battlefields, with hellfire. According to frontline reports, they've added 2 to 3 battalions of Soviet-made Katyusha rocket launchers to their arsenal.
1: Where are our reinforcements?
0: 2 battalions each from the 17th and the 32nd Regiment. They're rushing to the front line. They're about a dozen miles away from the Triangle Hill. But General, if we reinforce the hilltop right now, we will be under fire from enemy artillery. And this will cause heavy casualties to our men.
1: How many shells do you think they have left?
0: The area in both Triangle Hill and Sniper Ridge is extremely narrow. One artillery barrage will absolutely devastate our men. Of course, we're betting they have run out of shells.
1: No. We should attack when we know we have the advantage. So immediately order a battalion to split into platoon and use guerrilla and stealth tactic to reinforce those hilltops. Also tell the aircraft reconnaissance and the artillery squadron to stay on standby. We will move at dawn.
0: Yes, General. I'll head to the front line immediately.
1: No, you stay in the headquarters. I'm going to the front line. Gentlemen.
2: General, 1号, 6号, 9号阵地拿下来了。
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0: Tell the artillerymen, do not be tight-fisted with their flares. The sun's about to rise. So tell the Air Force to prepare their squadrons. I want that position raining with bombs with the first ray of sun.
1: Yes, sir.
0: And tell the men, hold the position till sunrise. If they do, they'll all be heroes.
1: Sir.

0: 现在最要紧的是，你们要尽快组织增援，迎击敌人的反扑。
1: 是。
2: General, can I get an interview?
3: Sir, I do not think this is a good idea.
4: General, you know what I saw on Triangle Hill yesterday? The bodies of American soldiers.
5: Jump on the car, young man. Can chat on the road. Will you keep an eye on him?
2: Yes, sir.
6: Thank you, sir.

0: Yes, General Clark. The general inspection is the front line. I'll let you know the call back as soon as possible.
1: You wait in my office here. Concentrate fire on the two hilltops and blockade all enemies' position and artillery.
2: Yes, sir!
1: Inform the artillery battalion to increase firepower by 20% and bombard the hilltops.
3: Yes, General.
1: General Jenkins?
4: Sir.
1: Once the bombardment is over, have a reinforcement to take back Triangle Hill immediately.
4: Yes, sir.
1: Sit down.
5: So, you and General Clark think differently. That's why you're not taking his calls.
1: That's your opinion.
6: I heard the only reason why we're attacking Triangle Hill is because the Democrats want a couple of wins before the election. They must be very disappointed given how little the Army's won lately.
1: Ryan, you would have made a terrible soldier, but you still might have a shot at being a good reporter. So, let's keep a lead on what happened on the hill last night.
5: General, with all due respect, that would be unprofessional.
1: Unless
5: you let me accompany you and let me ghostwrite your autobiography.
7: General, 这几天你可是天天熬夜啊。真不打算再睡一会儿了。
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9: Colonel,
10: Bale,
9: my platoon needs you.
10: Get ready to counterattack.
11: Sir, we just got relieved from the front lines. In principle,
10: don't talk to me about regulations.This order is from the top brass. They want everyone in our division involved in the counterattack. Everyone!

0: you still have your balls, soldier, go out there and get me my position back.
1: Yes, sir.
2: ，快，去给他止血。
3: 好，
2: 里边还有一个更深的，被压得快喘不过气了。
3: 这样，
2: 我抬起来，你进去看看什么情况。
3: 好。

0: Yes, Commander.
1: You're on the phone with General Clark.
0: He's dropping.
1: I just saw the after-action report. The 7th Division took back most of the lost ground.
0: Sit down. All the big guys like good news.
2: That's why I didn't take his calls in the morning.
1: I'm not sure if it is good news with a casualty count like that.
0: That's why we must fight on. We need a victory.
1: This isn't just about the election. It's also about your future.
0: If you're going to write my biography, you should know the difference between what is admissible and what is not.
1: Of course. So, what do you think is most important at this moment?
0: Limiting the casualty count. Every American life is precious.
3: General,知道杨副连长，消防同志吧，八连的卫生员全部都牺牲了，这里就拜托你了。
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5: 小豆子呢？

0: few months ago, the DoD sent someone to talk to me about retirement arrangements. Last month, my wife Helen wrote to tell me that the New York Times has reported that the DoD has already decided to reassign me. Looking back, I wasn't a distinguished student at West Point. Out of 164 cadets, I was ranked 94. My best class was shooting. I was great. I could have hit 10 bullseyes in a row, my eyes closed. I fought the World War I when many of you were just born. 10 years ago, I was just a commander of the 8th Regiment. Oh, that was 11 years ago. Back then, my classmate Bradley was already the commander of the 1st Army. Eisenhower already commanded 3 million Allied troops. And I was just 49 years old regiment commander, training with the soldiers on obstacle maneuvers and crossing over the trenches. But today, I have finally become the commander of an army corps. As the commander of the 8th Army, I will lead you to great victory and end this war. This will be my last battle. We will kill all the enemies that stand in our way. We will level the mountain that stand in our way. We will destroy all obstacles that stand in our way. Remember, you are the invincible soldiers of the United States of America.
1: 绷带，绷带，赵哪里呀？赵哪里呀？我在给你拿个绷带。赵哪里？左边，左边。我不敢看，我不敢看。
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0: The BVA are always very close when they commence an attack. They must have hiding spots nearby. Find them and take them up. Let them know that this is our hill. Understood?
1: Yes, sir.
0: Dismissed. Bail. I'm counting on you, or we will have a long night.
2: I'll find the Chinese.

0: You're the first and only one who ever drank in my office.
1: Sir, I can't accept
0: Don't
1: this.
0: Don't be nervous. I at least should drive them back into their holes. Tell me what your plan is. I'm a little tired of reading the same sea traps every day. How many of our troops died? What position were lost and taken back again? The amount of surprise attack by the Chinese by night? The repetitiveness is making me a little sluggish.
1: Too tricky. They're just like groundhogs. It's hard to determine where they're going to attack next.
0: Since I'm the commander of this army, I haven't discussed strategy with my subordinates in this detail, but I will make an exception with you. You need to use barbed wire to sever the connection between their tunnels in order to reduce their mobility. You're a major general now, and I've almost given up all hopes on your ability to command.

0: again, you idiot. Get us back in the front line. I've almost studied with you.
1: Yes, sir.

0: 她是我的养女。
1: 养女？
0: 她是个孤儿，亲人被美国人撞死了。
2: Sir.
3: So, what is your relation to her?
2: No. Her name is Miao Sheng. She's a little sister of the girl. That American officer killed his car.
3: And what do you want?
2: First,You have to make a compensation. Second, the officer has to apologize to this child.
3: Apologies are out of question.
2: This is a human life we're talking about. You guys always brag about how you saved us. Now you can't even do this?
3: I'm very sorry. We can pay you a certain amount as a compensation. Let me see...That's $36.

0: A human life just worth $36.
1: Listen, the deceased was a garbage picking kid. $36 is more than enough. My cat is worth this much.
0: Son of a bitch! Don't touch me!
1: Get the hell out of here!
0: Don't touch me! You're just the animals! Don't touch me! Shut up!
2: 36美元，一条活生生的人命，就是一只缅因猫的价格。中华民族百年屈辱，所有人都习惯了践踏我们的尊严，我们也习惯了被践踏。那一刻我明白了，中华民族的尊严不是别人给的，是要靠我们打出来的。

0: Sir, are you okay?
1: I'm fine.
0: Sir, the front lines are in complete disarray. There are more rookies out there than veterans. The minute a shot breaks out, the rookies clump by the more experienced men and make fat targets for the enemy's grenades.
1: Do you know what I find funny?
0: No, sir.
1: The 2nd and 3rd Battalion of the 7th Division 31 Regiment were defeated by the enemy's

0: bullets. And the casualty rate was as high as 70%. This is fucking ridiculous. I don't expect you to end this quickly anymore. So I'm expending 4,000 of explosive an hour on their lines. To me, it should inflict a 70% casualty on those damn Chinese, which could balance a little bit their book on that regard. But for a man who breaks first, isn't that just a laugh? God himself may have been laughed to tears.
1: The 7th is completely depleted. I'd like to take time off the line to regroup and resupply.
0: You better get back there and kill all the damn Chinese you find. Look at them. They are fighting to the last man. If they can, why can't we?
1: If we did that, what would the press say, sir?
0: Do you know how much Chinese soldiers make in amounts? Less than $3. Can you believe it? These sons of guns are facing our bullets for less than $3 in amounts. And ours, privates make $75 a month. Private first class, $100. Lieutenant, $200. Captain make $350. Majors make $385 a month. And you, General, make $625 a month. I can't believe my ears. Mr. 625 is telling me he cannot take it anymore. He plans on ceding ground to a bunch of $3 farmers. Listen, you take one step back, I load you into an advertiser and blast you back into the front line.
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0: Amazing individual practices like us have the soldier applying the fundamental ideas of the lesson as soon as he is ready for practice.
1: 你懂洋文啊？一点点吧。如果你想了解更多，我可以帮你翻译出来。
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1: Course. Course. 炸死，全都炸死。<笑>好，炸死。<笑>
2: 升！你 celebrating a victory?
3: Sir, we
2: doom is knocking at your front door, and you're all in here celebrating like you don't even know it's coming. Listen. Here they come again to retake their ground. Whereas our men, you're having a damn party. You're afraid to fight. You've been scared shitless since the choice in. Tom?
3: Sir.
2: Why don't you tell these men how you came to command a company?
3: Sir, I...
2: Shall I tell them for you? Mr. Tom here led his platoon over the frozen waste of the Choisin Reservoir, surrounded by enemy fire. For 3 days and for 3 nights on the way to Hung Nam. This was the only platoon in the 31st to return whole. You're all very fortunate to be serving with him. He'll get you home alive.

0: Sir.
1: What are we here celebrating?
0: Jeffrey's wife, Rhodes, sir. They're having twins.
1: No, really?
2: Yes, sir.
3: For our children! Now more than ever, we know why we fight. If we don't kill the commies here and now, I'll stick a red flag right in old Lady Liberty's eye. Are you gonna let that happen?
4: No, sir!

0: I am warning you, Captain. If you ever drink in my regiment again, I'm gonna skin you and turn you into boats.
1: Go and wash those Chinese out of their tunnels of 598 now.
2: But our big guns cannot reach them, sir.
0: Don, you were on Okinawa Island. You dealt with the Japs then.
1: Deal with the Chinese now.
0: Do I have to spell it out to you?
2: Sir, but we're...
0: Don't give me but! Give me yes, sir! Yes, sir!
3: Wang Yang, 这次记得紧点。
4: 是。
3: 电池检查一下。 快点，跑起来。 叶子，帮一下小弟。
5: 我不去，他是资本家小姐。
3: 胡说！
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0: You remember that night on Okinawa Island? With the Japs and their banzai charges? We all thought we'd die there, but we didn't.
1: We're definitely dying here.
0: Why is that so?
1: The Chinese in that hill, they are supply. They're craftier than the Japs. I was scared shitless the first time I saw a Japanese banzai charge. But then I started wanting it. You know, popping Japs with my gun rifle. Just like sipping tequila. But the Chinese, they are just as crazy. And they are slippery too. They hop between the rocks in twos and threes.
0: Sometimes I do miss Okinawa. Burning up Japs flamethrowers always smell a little bit like Thanksgiving turkey.
1: You remember Kerr?
0: Sure I do. He lost both his legs when he was ran over by a tank.
1: That morn. He was trying to run away. He got a purple heart for that.
0: Why'd you bring him up?
1: Because I sometimes envy him. You know? The coward that became a hero because he lost his legs. He'll draw the same pension we do for the rest of his life.
0: Time to go.
1: Let's go rat hunting.

Dear Mrs. Adams, I am Company Commander Bale. By now, you have received the news of your son's death. My deep condolences and my apologies for not looking after him better. He died while protecting his countrymen. His heroic performance saved 4 more men in our company. We all miss him dearly.

0: so fucking tired. I need some sleep.
1: Yeah?
0: I haven't slept in 5 days. You look terrible. Thanks, I appreciate it.